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Please do not be alarmed. Remain calm. Do not attempt to leave the dance floor. The DJ booth is conducting a troubleshoot test of the entire system. Somehow, while the party was in progress, an unidentified frequency has been existing in the system for some time. And

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0: friend.
1: Know what I'm saying? 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Atlanta, tell you about my run, you know what I'm saying? Ass Pluto Banker 21, you know what I'm saying? 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They so down for me.

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Wait, I had a dip out of six, run out of six, just like it did. Why was TPS at my crib until you boy slid? It is what it is. Check signing is my kink, pushing out ink, I feel like a squid. I would probably need a YouTube search just for me to do it.

How you niggas go from asking for some tickets, now you niggas trying to stop the show. 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It is what it is. Check signing is my

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Please do not be alarmed. Remain calm. Do not attempt to leave the dance floor. The DJ booth is conducting a troubleshoot test of the entire system. Somehow, while the party was in progress, an unidentified frequency has been existing in the system for some time. And

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3: October's on as the label. Seven figure deal was a fable. 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

friend. Know what I'm saying? Outside is back to what it was, you know what I'm saying? Atlanta, tell you about my run, you know what I'm saying? Ask Pluto Bank of 21, you know what I'm saying? 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They so down for me.

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7: 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Some idiot boy there. 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The boy's about to break some news. All the numbers are final, no t-shirts, no vinyl. Y'all about to make me Richie like Lionel, for real. And that's the truth. 16 hours ahead in Melbourne, I don't even know what's going on back home.

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5: Man,

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Why was TPS at my crib until you boy slid? It is what it is. Check signing is my kink, pushing out ink, I feel like a squid. I will probably need a YouTube search.

how you niggas go from asking for some tickets, now you niggas trying to stop the show. 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Why was TPS at my crib until you boy slid? It is what it is. 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
1: 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Where's my phone? How'd I even get back here? What? Oh, my days.

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Please do not be alarmed. Remain calm. Do not attempt to leave the dance floor. The DJ booth is conducting a troubleshoot test of the entire system. Somehow, while the party was in progress, an unidentified frequency has been existing in the system for some time,

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